0: 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Cross streets are between Washer Saletti Escode and Stanfield Drive.
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1: Failing a 22. Roger, he's not a lesson. 24, that flight comes back clear, current 13, Dodge.

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Cross streets are between Sageway and South Hills Avenue.

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0: Okay, copy a 99 over 3052 on 211. 3852, go ahead.
1: 3852, 1211, a loss, 3-inch, 24 gold to carry a chain. Two subjects, black males, between the ages of 16 to 18, one armed with a black handgun, wearing a gray sweater, black pants, approximately 5'5", 130. Another suspect wearing all black, unarmed, last seen on foot, running eastbound on West Lane.
2: Sevens AOR, we made contact. There's no problem here. Residents just cooking dinner. Where are you going to be, AOR?
1: Sergeant Sevens.

0: 13, the RP advisor in a teal vehicle near Bear Creek on Murata and West. We'll give him a call back.
1: Three and 42. 2. 4, please. 3 and 42 is 578. 578.

0: Mesa 13, we're being waved down. This is going to be southbound, west lane, south of Murata on a white vehicle.
1: Ten four to 13. Air 25, Control 1, copy traffic.

cars rolling 4 and 5 that just pulled into the parking lot of the PD. Murphy said she was driving a red truck when her boyfriend started following her, and he had 3 responsible.

0: car.
1: 4410 4th. The boyfriend's going to be Edgar Hispanic male, following the Arpina silver sedan.

This is Central Cars and 903A Civic North at Harding in California. RP advised a truck lost a large pole that's now in the middle of the roadway. Let me get to response home.

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0: 10-4, it comes back clear current to an O2 Chevy on a soft end.
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0: 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We're going to be out of service on a detail up north.
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1: Yeah, we got 10.
0: Sue, can you cancel a set to my current location?
1: I'm going. I'm playing another 22 copy. I'm going to 22. No longer need up for 52. 10-4.

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1: Brigade 62 is a unit to fill a 943 Lakeview West at Rosemary and Angelico. RP states there's 3 vehicles blocking the street and approximately 8 subjects in a 943. Unit to fill on 1.
0: Brigade 66 and around 5.
1: 66, 10-4.
2: 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Cross streets are between Don Avenue and Reams Avenue.

0: David 62 and 3, Adam 66. Okay. 943, they're getting things out of the back of the vehicle. The baseball batter 6.
1: Three seven 57, I'll be in route to that.
0: 3757, 10-4. 3 David 76, it was voicemail, call back.
1: Thank you.

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0: Nebraska Fire, 622A and 711 South San Joaquin Street. Cross streets are between E. Hazleton Avenue and the NNSFR.
1: For the innocent after the 943 on Rosemary and Angelico, the RP called back to advise subjects are now trying to run other subjects over in a blue Volkswagen SUV with a plate similar to 8 Boy Boy William 083. The vehicle is left on Rosemary towards Pershing, followed by two gray two-door vehicles.
2: I'm out to 647 time. Pine Tree Cross, California, with a pocket knife. And you're chilling.
1: For Toby, not after this one.

0: My name is Renata 943. The RP advice vehicles pulled into the Pershing gas. Is that Pershing and
1: Hunter? 148 East 6th Street. Cross streets are between Alley and South Hunter Street.
2: We're not even filling the Pershing gas. 52, can you mail a paper plate? 60 Victor Nora 010.
0: Has that 6 to a 2013 Nissan? It has a release, not Concord.

0: to Social Card Service 3, Stand 57 to copy the call. Possible 965A Bear Creek East at 8415 Kinross. RP was waiting at a bus stop to pick up his son, Zayden Prince, white male, 7 years old, unknown clothing. He waited for over an hour and has detailed his son, possibly mother of the J, took the J from school. Any answers to respond, Channel 1? 377, let's call 361-9619.
1: 377, copy.
2: 374 en route.
0: 374-10-4.
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0: That vehicle might have been the subject's involved, but we're unsure. They took off off the road to the gas station. Can you show us back out to the original location and see if we have any victims there?
1: That's right.

0: 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Respond to difficulty breathing. 702C. At 148 East 6th Street. 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
1: Engine 3, go ahead. Hey Cole, if you could have the brush access the slough from Commerce and head east towards San Joaquin. We're going to get on the south side of the levee and try and stretch a line across, but this is in a bad spot on the north side of the levee.
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At North State Route 99 WFR Road in Maranatha Drive.

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Cross streets are between Wyandotte Street and East Cleveland Street.

0: 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There's no medical need here. We canceled Medic 27.
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At 1419, South Stanislaus Street. Cross streets are between E. Martin Luther King Boulevard and Alley.

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1: 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Fresno, AN 8.
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3: 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So I'm going to go make contact with the RV first.
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1: Negative. Engine 12, closest one will be approximately 10 minutes out.
0: 10-4. All advised, we're about to be on the scene.

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0: Can you copy question 637, delay 261?

Repeating for engine 14, medic 27, district 126, 8 out of. For a man down, lower stack north of 8 mile, east side of the roadway. It'll be a transient type with a dark jacket, possibly two canines in the area.

46, 505, or possible 502 driver in the area of West Lane and Harding. Currently northbound. It's a gray van. The driver fell asleep at the wheel. Running red light.

0: Professor Carter, Seaport West, 910A, 573 of Bruzy Circle, crosses Mist Trail. RP Bison are hearing voices in the attic. 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
1: 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Is there an outside call for Susan for Jerome Slitty?

0: C01, excuse me, CPO2. We handled a call earlier this morning at that location, call 3646. Lead is going to be 5150 Fayetteville.
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Park North, 45 City, Wilson and Poplar, 3 subjects, packing 1 mil. Any unit, gentlemen? Info, the vehicle is flashing going eastbound on Alpine from West Lane. It's an older model UV. Airplane.

0: 214. We're UTL north of 8 Mile all the way to Mettler. Are we heading back to town?
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0: for a while, but medically, I would not have to wait for anything for the relocation.
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2: Front side Cedar Creek East. 28 Cheryl, it'll be the waiting runner as I'm located. 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

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It's RP's brother Andreas. It's Minic 115, all black, housing on 4 and 5 and 243, the RP. 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

0: 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Cross streets are between Washington Street and East Main Street.
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0: 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Cross streets are between Washington Street and East Main Street.

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Cross streets are between Gentle Rainway and Fairburn Way.

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1: They're out. Gen 7, copy. 6, Zebra Paul Charles, 637. Oh, wait, show the other talking.
2: 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Can I get 9-4-5 for a 15-year-old male? He's alert conscious, got a large bruise to his forehead.

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1: 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They're requesting PD for 243. Can you hear it, Sean?

0: 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I have Medic 27 responding now. CLS 20. You can cancel. I have Medic 27 around now.
1: Then we're standing down.

Engine 9, respond to lift assistance. 601B, at 15, West Willow Street. 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
1: And it's just like,
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0: this is RC 40, scored 5 over at 901. You're the Alhambra Motel, 1565 South Eldorado. He's boyfriend, 901 into a J on his scooter. In unit 10-1. 3725.
1: 3725.
0: Coffee Palm Tree, 700, 700, 4 and 5 over at 901. J on the scooter.

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0: We're going to be AOR. You can go ahead and cancel PD. They don't want to file a police report anymore.
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0: This is Cars Park North 3725 to Copia 417 just occurred at the last 678 North Wilson across the Oak. Black SUV with a Hispanic male, 20, black shirt, tan pants, pulled out a tan or black gun on the RP and pointed it at him. Another subject was also in the vehicle, Hispanic male, 20, unknown clothing. The males walked into the business connected. RP's currently at food for less. Any unit, channel 1, 3, PM 25, call 3710.
1: Copy. From primary, will be en route.
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0: 3025 RP is going to be standing in front of Booper left, white shirt, blue pants with 2J.
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0: 22. 2J on the left, right, and 4 in front of the unit.

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0: Houston, Queen 5, there's possibly one vehicle matching template, David Robert, 22 King 58. One of these units may contact me, RP while we have that. Vehicles aren't occupied, by the way, you can come out here.
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2: 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It's going to be the RP's ex-wife, Chandra Burnett, blocking him in and his arms with a knife. And that's to respond, Channel 2. 1057. 10-4, 7-2-1.

0: 3 San 57. There's also a premise for that location. I'm going to write it to NBC.
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0: 1025. 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Can you start that, please?
1: 4? Ellington 22.
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4: just been, I can be around.
5: Fifty-two for info. We'll be in route from the set.
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Engine 2, respond to cardiac problem. 702B, at 1851, South American Street. Cross streets are between 24th Street and East 5th Street.

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0: 2, 3, 3, 3, 3, 3, 3, 3, 3, 3, 3, 3, 3, 3, 3, 3, 3, 3, 3, 3, 3, 3, 3, 3, 3, 3, 3, 3, 3, 3, 3, 3, 3, 3, 3, 3, 3, 3, 3, 3, 3, 3, 3, 3, 3, 3, 3, 3, 3, 3, 3, 3, 3, 3, 3, 3, 3, 3, 3, 3, 3, 3, 3, 3, 3, 3, 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traffic for 24.
1: I'm traffic for 12, I'm raising my hand.
0: Oops.

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Cross streets are between S. Lincoln Street and South Harrison Street.

Engine 4031. Respond to fire alarm still. LDG 16. At 1198, Northwood Drive. Cross streets are between Maplewood Drive and Orangewood Drive.

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Go ahead. QB9, Adam King, Mary 818. 10-4, clear current 2011, BMW, out of stock, not that one.

0: Dispatch Clarkson 377, I copy the call. 957 Valley Oaks South at Victoria Liquors, 125 East Jamestown. 957s with people screaming, and it just turned into a 911 unit to break and respond.
1: Yes, ma'am.
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1: 377. No. 374.
0: 7-7-4,
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0: Copy, Code 3 from Weston, fine.
4: 60, you're both here, some are lost.
0: That's fine, so there's no suspect information. There's nothing further in the call. RP's advising they heard a lot of 957s and a vehicle speeding off. Only one RP advised they saw somebody 911. Suspect's going to be a black male belt, white t-shirt. Heard in the parking lot. Another black male with dreads wearing a red jersey, armed with a gun, firing multiple 957s, heading towards the liquor store.
5: 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Cross streets are between Susan Street and Kenfield Road.
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1: How far?
2: Everybody left. I got casings and a tendon bag here in front of the liquor store.
3: 10-4.
4: 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Stage 4 is shooting. 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
0: Looking 987, checking the park.
1: I'm fine.
2: City 4, possible suspect, black male adult, white t-shirt, black pants, no victim located.
1: Copy the 943 at Worth of Stowa Key. We have another RP calling and advising a 922 subject is under the gun. We're still trying to get further.
3: Seen behind the wall of the main entrance to the Coventry apartments. There's no direction of travel for him since then.
2: All right, just confirming, does that back up to the Cody Liquors here? Is that going to be something I can check?
3: Affirm, it's going to be on the northwest, northeast corner. Address is going to be 4825 Kentfield.
2: Copy. I just need help protecting the scene over here and then doing a 937 real quick.
0: Chandra Pat, clear.
2: For a victim located, I think we can reduce code 3 response.
3: 10-4, any units in that code 3 can shut down.

0: 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Yes.
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0: It's the...
1: Copy the corner of Jamestown confirming in Kentfield.
2: Seven, 7 8 4, come out with them.
1: 3 7 7 10 4.

0: 10 and 357, just for info, it's been several RPs that have listed that person matching as a suspect.
1: Telling that we have an RP that had a 953 person. Where is that 926?
0: Negative. It was one RP only that claimed the 911, and it was a strong language barrier. He only advised that somebody was 911. That's 957 with no visual.

0: Okay, so will you just have Victoria's house sufficient there?
1: 3 out of 54.
2: We're back. Use one more.
3: We've got casings rounding the corner around the laundromat, and I still got a bunch of vehicles I haven't checked, but I've checked around the corner, so we can just do a walkthrough.
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1: 44 and 3-42 in route. 3-7-57, just for info, we did call back the one RP who claimed the 9/11 victim. Clarified they did not see any 9/11 victim.
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0: 3 or choking them when I'm like. Detail silver Toyota Corolla 9 0 0 0 8 0.
1: So far. Alright, so a 2013 Toyota has talked in.

0: Engine 2, respond to assault. 626A, at 628, South Wilson Way. Cross streets are between East Hazleton Avenue and East Scott Avenue.
1: 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You can cancel Medic 36 unless PD finds something and calls back.
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0: 10-4, 3 Sam 57, 3 David 10, copy.
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0: 3 out of 54.
1: Suspect running southeast through the parking lot towards the apartments in Jamestown. If there's officers around the area outside this complex, they can start checking the area for any 12 or 20 related items or anything because he ran away with the firearms.
2: 58, we're already on it. What does that suspect look like?
1: Supposed to be matching description of someone that got detained on Jamestown and Kentfield.

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1: 57.
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0: 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If it hasn't already been done, can we contact local hospitals, please?
1: Never.

Engine 3, Control 1, per P, the call is holding. 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

3 Adam 46 and 3 David 44 prior. Echo 44, 3 San 25 to copy, and 913A, well check type 3356 Doherty Court, cross the mod. RP 17 year old son Eli, black hooded sweatshirt, took several pills. 7, 6, 7, 7, 6, 7.

0: Bueno, se va a charlar, ¿no? 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
1: Engine 1, respond to overdose, poisoning, 727C, at 3356, Doherty Court. Cross street sub between End and West Street.
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Hog 7. Respond to hazmat incident still alarm. 308B. At 2222, East Tower Lane. Cross streets are between Montauban Avenue and Lorraine Avenue.

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1: 354.
0: The units on Kensville and Jamestown. Bet is 97 here at the original scene. I have no issues if she leaves over there first. I'm just checking in with them.
1: James, Mr. Is she okay to do the scene?
2: Negative. We do not need them here. It was a negative on our subject.
1: 354 copy.
0: 54 copy. 58 had live rounds somewhere in the street. 58, we had a singular live round, if we could maybe do that first. Copy, should be Matthew.
1: Marlin 1036, it's going to be 4701 Kentville in front of apartment 22.

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0: 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We're going to be AOR for this incident. We can get you another call in our district.
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0: 36. 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Can I get the desk on 2, please? 10-4. 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
1: Hi, I think you put me in route. Did I catch the address? I just walked over. Can you put me back? 97 here, so I'll take the
0: paper. Okay.
1: Thank you. Quick here.
2: Remember again, please, it's a gray Chevrolet SUV struck by a gunfire.
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0: 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There is a strong odor of gas in the building.
1: 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Thank you.

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0: 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We're going to be close to that call, the 13th. We'll take it.
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0: Division 11, Medic 37, District 310, C. Charles, 55-year-old female, single episode ALC, 5903 Fred Russo, between Kaiser and Fox.
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0: 1314 Unit Patrol and Sergeant Coffee. 211 just occurred at Home Depot, 5010 Feather River. You know, white female, 40s, blonde hair, heavy set, black jacket, gray hoodie, possibly leggings. She stayed right in the RP's face and then fled into the parking lot, last seen heading towards In-N-Out.
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3: 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Temporary plate. Nora Yellow 590-680.
0: Mark. 13-14 on callback. Given she's last name of walking towards in and out and eastbound in the parking lot.
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0: Okay, I'll get you a meeting in a sec. 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
1: 10-4 in correction. It comes at clear for a 23 Honda. Venice 317-6.

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1: Well, then copy. Where you are?
2: Fine, you are.

0: 32.
1: Can we get the wagon to teleport?
0: And you? Three wagon two.
2: Not sure.

Special Car Civic South of 415 at 620 North Harrison. Murphy is screaming at a CRO, asking for an officer because there was an intruder inside and then hung up. Can you get channel one?

0: 3, David 12.
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1: I'm sorry.

0: far as a 4 and 5, so we can ignore the Walgreens 15 with Hardy Way. There's a female in the parking lot threatening to 187 customers. Any unit, Channel 1?
1: Oh.
0: Temper.
1: Course, same traffic.
0: Temper.
2: Two special cars, and anyone blocking involving a possible 502 driver, Lakeview West, Pershing, and Brookside. 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

frustrated with the farm after dark. Last unit. Ten car and as revised. 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
1: 47 code 4.
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1: Uh-huh.

0: 45.
1: I'm David 45.
0: Yeah, that's not you.
1: Over. This
0: is 45, RMDC is 972. Can you clear us from our current and just show us 908 for MTC issues?
1: Timber.
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0: 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Cross streets are between W. Willow Street and West Harding Way.
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1: 47.
0: 1 David 47 or 953 Civic South at the McDonald's, 1423 North Center Street. Will be a male that was screaming someone was trying to give him Narcan, and it's going to be at the entrance by Harding Way.

0: 133.
1: 133. We need to confirm the 936. We're at 1121. There's no answer. No one's helping out.
0: 133, that's going to be the neighbor's residence. Our RP lives at 426 Jefferson.
1: Simple. We'll be right there then.
0: 10-4.

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21 David 25, the correct address is going to be 2051 Madrid Drive. 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

Professional cars, 901 being Park North in the area of a 503 Northeast Street. An iPhone notification that the owner has been in a severe car crash. 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
1: 10-4, copy, Tama, Shannon, and Hammer. 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

0: One King 16, I copy. You're going 987. EOP called in to advise they're going to handle. I've already requested a 99.
1: Okay, I'm going to just go.

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0: 10-4. You can cancel.
2: Four zero one.
0: 10-4. Just east of Plymouth. We're still trying to get further.

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0: for an update. It's a 415 on Street 901. It's to the Cynic Mail to requesting a 415 refusing to exchange.
1: Yeah, we're all
0: Over.

0: 16 in Champville.
1: Pepper.
0: Around here. We will be in front of 2716 Ben Hole. Is that county? Okay. 10-4, can we start CHP, please?

0: Thinking 16.
1: Chelsea for 2 points.
0: I shot two.
1: Thank you. First place going to be 9 Charles Boy Boy 806 to Silver Chevy Malibu. Next place will be 7 Mary 08061 to a gray gray Chevy.
0: Do you want 3 turns or just my mail?
1: No, please. And clear 2.
0: 4 and clear 2.

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1: 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Single caller reporting in Grass Farm, side of the highway, westbound 4, east of Wilson.

0: the 415C, Lakeview West, Marina Market, 3201 West Ben Holt. Harvey first advised he was hit by a vehicle, possibly a white truck, and then he stated that he was being chased by someone with a gun. Any units to break and respond to 11749 is call 3874874.
1: 1249, copy, thank you.
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0: On David 5310, 4 unit to fill.
3: Did you can hold our call in route?
0: On David 5510, 4. The RP was just screaming, stated that they needed a gun, that he was going to 187 someone, and then hung up.

It's en route to Marina Market. Just for info, the RP gave that location, but his phone is showing closer towards Cumberland and Miramax North Circle.

Engine 6. Respond to vehicle accident. 505E at 2575 Country Club Boulevard. Cross streets are between Plymouth Road and White Avenue.

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0: Van Buren.
2: Going to be north on Mark Road. License plate 6, Henry Georgian 961. Looks to be pulling over.
0: Over. Over now? So 47, you caught it last year, Paul.

0: Control medic 28 on scene. Looks like two vehicles. 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We'll be out second.
1: 10-4.

0: 45.
1: We'll take another unit code 1. We got a decent amount of people going around that.
0: I'm Monroe and Park.
1: Where did you see that?
0: 2-10-4.
2: Yeah, 58. We'll have it on the 4th.
0: 10-4.
1: Okay, 16.
0: 16.
1: PHP 97, we're going to handle. Can you show us how to the 0.5 seconds? 10-4.
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0: 1-7-23, if you can copy call history 877-877 for the 901A. RP is advising there is a unconscious female in the car.

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1: 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Throw me out with 1-8-4-5, please.
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1: And just thanks, copies.
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0: That works.

0: person. I call Fossil 459 of a residence, Valley Oaks, Cal, 2793 Winslow. 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
1: Thank
0: you, Sean Brad. Okay, 1610 for you,
1: Mr. Phil. And you say copy,

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1: Okay, 47.
0: Eastbound 24, couple plates.
1: 10-4.
0: Plate's gonna be 5, Nora, Zebra, Union 262, it's gonna be a white Stratus. Second plate is going to be a black Toyota Camry, 4, Victor, Nora, George, 903. Thank you, clear 2.
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0: 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Respond to chest pain. 602A. At 427, East Acacia Street, number 8. Cross streets are between N. Sutter Street and North California Street.
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3: 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I'm calling back advising the subjects have returned with duffel bags and are banging on the front door. 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
1: 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Still 987 banging on the door with an unknown object.
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1: Okay, comes that clear current to 2012 me on Stockton.

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0: The RP is now telling me that the subjects that were trying to break in the house are at Pinellas Park. I'm going to go 937.
1: Park.
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0: 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It's code 4.
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0: is Special Car Seaford East in 1723 to copy, and 912 of the Gospel Rescue Mission, 445 South San Joaquin. Murphy's watching via cameras an unknown race male sitting in a wheelchair, assembling a rifle. Unit, yeah, try one.
1: Monday 45 RTF and route last turn.
0: 10-4.

Yankee 45. That 912 subject is right on the northwest corner. I don't see anything resembling a rifle.

Golf R Civic Southa 943 at 117 East Poplar. Please advise him there's a game fight between the complexes involving around 25 subjects in Unit 10-1.

0: Dispatch all cars, Civic South, and for officer safety, 957 through the area of Poplar and Madison. And they saw a white vehicle leaving west on Poplar, but unknown if related. Copy call 3939, dispatch clear 2236.
1: Oh, there's a code 4.
0: Okay, 23, I copy code 4. 191 Picasso.

Phone at 3 o'clock. 26. French Camp and EWS Woods on a Silver Ford to escape. No place. Hey, French Camp, EWS Woods. Hey, 25, Hot Cheese Pair. 25, it's going to be a fusion, not an escape.

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1: 10-4. It's left a car signal 900 for 1-45-987. Hopper.
0: I guess 900 to a 4-0-0.
1: Special car, sample signal 900 for Commerce and Poplar.

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2: David, last name.
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2: Hey, Bryce, with 935 at Eldorado and Vine. 8, Charles, John Charles, 510.
3: John Vine, 10-4.
0: 55, it comes back clear for a 2014 Honda Anna Stockton.
2: Well, day 45.
0: Day 45.
2: 45, is the vehicle that RP is describing that was shot, is it still 987, or did it flee?
0: One day 45, we'll call back to verify.
2: Okay, 93, thank you.
0: Number.

1033, copy your route to the 415, Seaport West, at Matthew and Downing. It's going to be RP, that's in a 415 with her Uber driver, an Indian male adult wearing a black shirt. First off on the side of the road in a black Mazda.

0: This is SL Cars and 1 Sam 23 to copy a 245 Civic South in front of the police department. 1 Sam 23 is going to be call history 952.
1: Copy.

0: Monday was 45. I copy your en route to the 245. It occurred at the Union Bank. It was a 647 type, subject Hispanic or Asian male in his 60s. That 245 RP with a cane. RP laying in front of the PD for contact.
1: You're not in 7-4.
0: 10-4.

0: 1 day to 45.
1: Go ahead.
0: 45 unrelated. You might be talking to this subject instead of the 245 victim. Layla Powell, she's 987 in a Civic.
2: Can I interrupt you, please?
0: This is on two.
2: 45. Can you repeat what you just heard?
0: 20 to 45, we just had another call pop up on the board. I believe that's who you're out with, a Layla Powell. She's reporting subjects were chasing her in the Sierra Vista area. She's in a black Honda Civic.
2: Copy. And who is the original 245? Where is that person?
0: In front of the PD, a Morgan wearing a green top.
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0: 45.
1: Okay, 45.
0: Hey, Trunk 2, please.
1: Is that Trunk 2?
0: He's aiming for the 245.
1: Morgan.
0: You broke up.
1: I'm doing 45 RP for the 245 is Morgan. Wearing a green top.
0: Copy. She's ETL, so you can close that. Can you also do a 945 for an adult female alert conscious with a severely sprained right ankle? It's going to be a 647 type in front of PD.
1: Ten four, is it?
0: Yeah, I should do it. We'll be on that too for the other 245 of the Black Honda for now.
1: 10-4, confirming the 945 is not related.
0: It'll be unrelated, but we'll still be here dealing with this 245.
1: Four. No, 212, 1 out of 27 copy.
2: 27 copy, 909.

0: checking for truck 7, medic 25, district 205, E. Edward. Abdominal pain, back pain, difficulty breathing, Wagner Heights convalescent, 9289, Ramsetter, between Wagner Heights and plantation number 55, you boys.
1: Stand by. Why, what do you have with that place?
2: Someone calling in a 427 park. Really related.
1: We're talking on a license plate. 9 John George Lincoln 299.
2: For that, RP was calling in black car, occupied by Hispanic male, Hispanic female, keeper asking RP, son Leonardo.
3: Negative 33. Negative 945 from my location. I work in Congress Mayor. Complaining from the angle.
2: Negative 33, I'm sorry. Can you repeat the chief complaint again?
3: Broken ankle.
2: Number.

Davenport, though. 27 on 987, call history 848.

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0: 4. Is he your current?
1: Negative, it was just two people that walked up to us, Tracy Johnson, another ex.
0: 10-4.

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0: Negative medical call.
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Engine 2031, respond to difficulty breathing, LDN 19W, at 733 South Sacramento Street. Cross streets are between Spruce Street and West Vine Street.

two special cars and for officer safety, 957 Civic South, in the area of Poplar and Commerce. RP advised they saw a four-door white Toyota with tinted windows and a disabled male driver with a passenger, black female with short dreads, firing a 957. Any units respond to 911, all others refer to call history 964. Dispatch clear, 5 after midnight.

Jennifer Engine, 2031, Medic 33 District, NR 19W, William, 19-year-old female, difficulty breathing, 733 South Sacramento, between Spruce and Vine number 3.

Engine left. Respond to difficulty breathing. 308C. At 6632, signal peak court. Cross streets are between Whitney Street and N.

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1: And 4 Mariner, status loss. When David 45, your plate comes back. Current and clear to a 2013 Hyundai out of Gilroy.

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0: David 33 and 1723 to copy at 245 at the county hospital. Will be DSW. 1723 is going to be called. Going to be called history 12-12.
1: Copy. David 47.
0: David 47.
1: 47, after we clear current, we can handle that call. We're at 97th Hospital.
0: 10-4, 1 David 33, copy.
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1: Does David 47 have an updated 926 or a better idea of where this occurred?
2: We're still working on it. Sounds like as of now, we're in the ballpark.

0: 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Cross streets are between EPIC Road and West Jamestown Street.
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0: 945, need you that.
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2: George. PD on scene, female with a laceration to the head, first floor of the Econo Studios, 4540 North El Dorado, between Bianca and Jamestown.

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0: Lincoln 36.
2: 36.
0: 715 for One Davis 53 at 4540 North Eldorado. They'd be in front of apartment number 213.
2: 10th Archer, they
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0: 27, can you change channel two, please?
1: 7-4. Got you.
2: 27 on 2. Regarding call history 24, can you try to call back to security and see if that subject is still 987? I last saw him walking towards the waterfront behind the arena.
1: Go for it. Me too.

0: One David 77. One David 77, and a unit of Teleform 5C, Bear Creek West, 3061 Beaufort. The video cameras outside of the RP's residence, they see 8 to 10 subjects in a 943 and are breaking vehicle windows. And you have to tell Joe.
1: King 16 interrupted.
0: One King 16, 10-4.

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1: You guys have the word 25?
0: One David 25 and one Tom 23, copy is 211 Armed Park South at 1933 Simbad Court. RP was walking near his residence when a Hispanic female, 27 to 30, wearing a light pink shirt, dark gray pants, and 417 the gun at RP. X was in a gray 2013 Honda Accord. Took RP's wallet. One Tom 23 is going to be copy call. Can we call history 2626?
1: Seven and Ross 25.
0: 10-4.

0: Captain David 27-1, I'm 27. RP thinks X possibly fed to her residence at 4483 10 home. We are still trying to clarify on how RP knows X.
1: Could you 5D RP 245, please?
2: This central call is with 1-SAM-49 to copy the call. 4 and 5 possible guns, like the US 3200 block of Blue Ridge Circle. South side of the circle, there's 2 to 3 males and a 4 and 5. One of the males are yelling to go get a gun, and they're talking about 9/11ing each other. They're sending around 3 vehicles, sending it to response on 1-1-SAM-49. It's called 32929. Dispatch to 1-David-33.
1: 1-David-33.
0: 1-David-33, a 4 and 5 CW, Seaport East, in the area of 2815 Van Buren. Murphy's whispering that someone is possibly in the building, does not know they're 926, was hearing power drills in the yard.

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0: 27, I copy. RP is primarily Spanish speaking. I'm just having a hard time getting information from him.
1: 10-4.
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0: Just special cars in 93345 Civic South at the Cesar Chavez Library, 605 North Eldorado Street. Via video, they can see two subjects, 987. 1723, if you can copy, it's going to be call history 3333.
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Repeating for truck 7, medic 27, district 222 at Frank. 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
1: 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It has a pending out, is Stockton.

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1: So far, Sam 3 copy. Battalion 2, I'm all fucked with where he is. You can cancel the 3040 West Benjamin Hole per medic phone scene.
0: 3 copies. Battalion 2 copies. Cancel down. AOR.
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0: The special car is a 918 Civic South, 2854 Raymond Avenue. If you can hear neighbor Anthony, white male, yelling for help. 1-SAM-23, if you can copy, it's going to be call history 49. There's possible premise for the subject at the location.
1: Sorry. David 47.
0: Monday 47.
1: Can we have a sidecar current location for someone flash, please?

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2: Respond to outdoor fire. 404C, at a 255 E Marsh Lane. Cross streets are between Kentfield Road and Hillsborough Way.

0: Medic 35 just confirming they want a report for the hit and run. CHP was supposed to be en route.
1: That is 8-1. Bye.

0: Yes, sir.
1: And if he was a resident and I was sitting in a dark blue small vehicle, and he was refusing to get together.
0: Yes, sir. Copy. Thank you.

Repeating for Engine 4, District 404, C. Charles, reports of a small grass fire from 4 last 255 East March between Kentfield and Hills Road, across from the store.

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0: Groundwater repeat off the area. When you're ready to switch her. He was holding something behind his back. Grant to the manual of an RP. What do you mean?
1: Thank you.
0: 853. Dispatch to 1 David 33.
1: 33.
0: Hey, can you fill with 1 Adam 10 and route 20918 at 2854 Raymond Avenue?
1: Hey, Raymond.
0: I'll send you the premise to the location to your screen.

0: Okay.
1: What is this?
0: Raising that he's flagging down officers. Are you with him?
1: Yes.
0: Hold on, Sam. I copy your 987.

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Respond to ALOC. LDL 18. At a 419 W. Lodi Avenue. Cross streets are between Esley Avenue and South Hutchins Street.

for in June 2031, Medicare 33 District, at Lincoln 18. 50-year-old female near Syncopia, Jack in the Box, 419 West Lodi, between Lee and Hutchins.

0: 12-53-925. Tommy Dunn and Kathleen.
1: Tommy Dunn.
0: It's going to be on 9-King, Victor Lincoln, 922.
1: Thanks, trying clear current. Correction, clear spread 226, 2012. East out of Mexico.

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The subject from premise is now in a 415 with his girlfriend. In unit 101.

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0: Okay.
1: 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Thank you.
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0: 10-4.
2: 47 will be in route for dispo.
0: 10-4.

45. 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Can you try calling back the RP to see if she can step out, please?

0: Monday 45.
1: 45 Fire Sam unit and a couple more units. The female on the side is advising he's not letting her leave and he's locking the door.
0: Long car 900 Channel 1, 2854 Raymond. That'll do.
1: 45, due to the premise, we're going to wait for some more units and come up with a plan before we force entry. Copy. You still have a TRV unit if we have one.
2: Adam 10, I'm already in red.
1: If I will take UAS as well, and then let me get another unit.
0: 4. Oh, SO for UAS?
1: The window. It looks like the X might be timing out.

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0: The liquor store down the street and figure out if we have a crime in Canon 100, and officers are going to be leaving here shortly.
1: 10-4. All cars, Castle 900, Channel 12854, Raymond.

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At 601 West Lockford Street. Cross streets are between N California Street and Callaway.

0: por favor. 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
1: 9 of 7. Thank you.
0: Never mind.

Heading for truck 2051, medic 33 in district J. John 17. Scene is not secure. Stage PD's on scene. Had a domestic disturbance where the female's having psych issues and jumped out of a moving vehicle. 601 West Longford, across the California and Carlo.

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1: Medic 33, you cut your traffic off. Try it again.
0: 33, AOR.
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0: 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Wellington 41, do you have an ETA for clearing?
1: The current call, I can take another call.
2: 45, you can answer, you can stay on this current. I'll handle it with my VWC.
0: 10-4.

0: Dispatch all cars in 1-23 to copy. 940 with CHP Civic South 6 West Main Street. They have a solo unit escorting a female victim, and the possible suspect is pulling up to the call location. CHP has a fill-in route, but they're not closed. And unit channel 1, 1-23 is going to be copied. It's going to be call history 72.
1: Copy.

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1: Super. Sorry, guys, it's Robert.
0: Thanks, Robert.
1: Ever.

0: units from Route to the 940, CHP is requesting a unit code 2.
1: Yeah.
0: 10-4-1-7-23, copy.
1: Nice.
0: 10-4.

0: 1723.
1: Where's Suzuki coming from? Because they're not here.
0: 1723, there's supposed to be a unit at 6 West Main Street.

0: 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Can you confirm they're 97? Because we're all good to go.
1: 1-7-3-3, they advise that a PD unit is out with them. FPD unit out with CHP.
2: 25-987, they have another CHP unit here. They're right by the Franco Center.
1: 10-4, 1-7-3-3, copy.
0: Stand right over there.

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LGK 18, at a 215 W Elm Street. Cross streets are, between Ann Church Street and Northley Avenue.

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1: 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This is not going to be a structure fire. 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
0: I copy that.
1: 10

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Number 23. 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
0: One David 33, 502 driver C4 East 23 West Jefferson Street will be a gray green Toyota Camry plate 5 Henry Zebra Victor 613 that was driving down the wrong side of the road. Driver is going to be a Hispanic male adult that appears 922.

0: 7-1-8-5. Kingston at La Quinta Inn, 245-2710 West March Lane, cross the Feather River. Subject at the door with his mouth trying to get into the room. I'm trying to get further. 1049.
1: 1049, I copy.
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Engine 2, respond to laceration. 621B, at 6W Main Street, number 706. Cross streets are between S Center Street and End.

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1: 1416.
0: There's nobody outside on this side of the building. Can you help yourself out, please? Just need to slow down, copy.
1: Copy, slow down, copy.

One day, 55 year plate comes back clear and expired as of June 20, 2012, to a 2001 Suzuki. Lease out of Fairfield. 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

Repeating for engine 2, medic 36 in district 621B boy. It's a 67-year-old female. Bleeding from a wound on her leg from a previous accident. Filipino Center at 6 West Main, Crosses Center, room 706.

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At a 2905 Reynolds Ranch Parkway, number 207. Cross streets are between Rocky Lane and Lee Barron Boulevard.

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LDN 18. At 832 South Hudson Street. Cross streets are between St. Clair Drive and West Vine Street.

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for engine 2033, medic 71 district, R. Robert 15, 88-year-old female, ALSC, back pain, stomach pain, 1723 Zinfandel between Champagne and Burgundy.

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0: I got it.

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0: Looks like the driver fled, if you can start a 939 for us, and then city for, or set for photos for city property damage.
1: Okay. My name is 33, copy.
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1: This is all cars of 4 and 5 at Lakeview West at 2946 Columbus Court. 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
1: Jim 4 comes back clear and current to a 2010 Infinity of Lathrop.

0: just pushed my new 33. Morning, David 33. We have RP Vanessa calling in to advise. She saw two white males in their early 20s wearing all black and a white female in her 20s wearing a black dress running from the silver vehicle involved in the 901. The ex was yelling to one of the males to go and get something out of the vehicle. 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Unsure what it was. 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

0: 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Can I get a SAM unit on 2?
1: It works. Any sergeant able to go to Channel 2 with 2 Charles 1?
2: 2 Sam 40. I'll go 2.
0: Two Charles 1 on 2.
2: 2 Sam 40, go ahead.
0: 2 Charles 1, we have about 50 feet of metal barrier that got a 911 into. It's blocking the sidewalk. Permission to get the city crew out here to remove it.
2: Permission granted.
0: Copy that, thank you. 2 Charles 1, clear 2.

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for Company 9, Medic 5, District 526, Eflin Frank, for an overdose. CPR is in progress, Harding and Wilson.

0: Conan tonight. We're on scene. Limited card notice is going to be just west of Wilson in the alley next to the smoke shop.
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Silence everyone, I'll show you en route to 953 at Super King at 6045 North Eldorado Street, Lake Hughes. It's going to be a white male wearing gray blanket, white sweater, laying behind a pillar with a bike next to him.

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2: 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Cross streets are between W's Way and Road and Duncan Avenue.
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Harvey's ex-girlfriend, Violet Orozco, Hispanic female 26, arrived in a pink Audi, is banging at the RP's door, trying to pry it open. Get miles that are inside the house, unaccompanied at this time. That expired yesterday.

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Respond to difficulty breathing. 648C. At 902 South Gilbert Street. Cross streets are between East Goss Avenue and East Anderson Street.

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LDD 20. At 2923, Reynolds Ranch Parkway, number 1318. Cross streets are between Lee Barron Boulevard and North State Route 99 WFR Road.

0: to item 53 to item 57. To item 53, to item 57, open door at the Lubina Laundry, 8037 West Lane, Valley Oak North. RP will be outside wearing a tank top on foot. Advise that when she arrived to the call location, the doors were open and the lights were on.
1: Five, 5-10-4.

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2: 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Cross streets are between Lost Garden Avenue and Lazita Drive. Another unit, code 1.
1: A unit to assist 261, code 1 at the 7-11 Park.
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0: 61, is there any numbers on file for this location?
1: Does any unit have a pull cam with the officers?
2: Unit with the pull cam able to assist 165 at 2027 Grand Canal Boulevard, unit number 29.

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1: I found a number in a prior from 2023 for that exact unit. I'll try giving it a call.
0: 61 copy, thank you.

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0: 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Cross streets are between Norfolk Street and East Bianchi Road.
1: And 10-4.
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6: Polk, I'm able to assist at 61 at 2027 Grand Canal Boulevard, unit number 29.
0: Cross streets are between S. San Joaquin Street and Alley.
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1: 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Truck 4, driver.
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1: 161.
0: 15371, please.
1: Yes. Confirming 926, are you unit number 27 or unit number 29? Surrounding 61. Oh, bring up 10-4-9. Unit number 29-10-4. Link 38. Link 38-715 at 2027 Grand Canal. Unit number 29.
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0: 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Okay, DR 4459, please.
1: DR number is going to be 13602.
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1: 10-4. DR number will be 13602-13602.

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0: This unit to 210, 27 to copy. 12 in front of the PD, 22 East Market, across the center, is white male 30s, black clothing, threatening to throw a rock at the window if HQ does not open it.
2: Yeah, 27, copy.
0: Item 21, you know, preference will be Anderson.

0: Engine 6, respond to lift assistance, 507G, at 2122, Fontana Avenue, number 2. Cross streets are between Private PH and Country Club Boulevard.
1: Two 33 en route to left there. 27 same traffic.
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0: Oh, Carson, how to refer to David 35987 at the PD.
1: Sorry, you have make contact now. Sorry, I didn't know what's going on now.
0: I'm for. 100 for channel 1 of the PD, subject detained.

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0: 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Respond to chest pain. 404G, at 102, East PIT Road, number 2. Cross streets are between Sousa Street and Kenfield Road.
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At 8431, Saltburg Drive. Cross streets are between Glen Cannon Street and Glasgow Avenue.

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Truck 7, respond to assault. 305A, at 2944, Plymouth Court. Cross streets are between Plymouth Road and End.

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1: 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Number is going to be 13606.
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At 1604. 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Cross streets are between Spur Line and West Charter Way.

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1: 43.
0: Both units of 415 between neighbors 2844 Raymond Avenue across the banner. The neighbor to the left is facing 2834. The white male 40s, unknown clothing. He just hit and broke the RP's bedroom window. He's been having ongoing issues with this neighbor.
1: 45. I'll be around also.
0: 10-4.

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At 111, Cross Street. Cross Street, so between W Elm Street and West Locust Street.

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0: 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We'll be available, but we might be a little delayed.
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report team that ignited District 151 E Edward for a 13-year-old male who fell from his scooter in front of 5352 Gladstone Drive across a Copco lane.

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1: Engine 7. All three units of 415 Pacific South at 625 Eastville, compartment number 227, cost of American. He's advising it's her ex-husband, Robert Anderson, white male, 75, who's outside the apartment yelling. Subject arrived in a gray Chevy. He is known to carry a firearm in that vehicle, but none seen today.
0: 47 rounds.
1: And 4.
2: Copy.

0: Engine 9, respond to sick person, 504A, at a 3830 Alvarado Avenue, number 147. Cross streets are between E. Fulton Street and East Barrymore Street.
1: Code 4 at 1757 Milton. Speaking 17, you can be in that name.
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0: 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At 6445 N Pacific Avenue. Cross streets are between Douglas Road and West Benjamin Hope Drive.
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0: Can you find me a phone number?
1: Then, couple priors for this RP being 5150 type.
0: 227?
1: 7.
0: Definitely contact the door. There's no one outside.

0: Control Truck 4.
1: 4, go ahead.
0: This looks like it was sent over by PD. No further information.
1: I'm back twice now. There's no answer. There was just a male called them saying he, his phone was muffled, but that he was sweaty and not well and wanted an ambulance.
0: Example, we're UTL. You can cancel medic 2 unless they call back to give you a better location where you are.
1: Or, copy.
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0: I can turn through, please. 6102. My car. Am I on a call right now?
1: College Street 241, 241 for 11890 East Orange Lane. Negative. That's the last one you're on.
0: Put me 987 on that one with 65, please. Okay, from 65 to 987 on this one, still correct? 7 with him. And what time did the call come in?
1: First entry shows at 10:24.
0: Copy, thank you. Clear, Joe.
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At 6445 N Pacific Avenue. Cross streets are between Douglas Road and West Benjamin Hope Drive. Engine 9. Respond to code 2 burn. 612. At 939 North Gertrude Avenue. Cross streets are between Fremont Street and End.

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Engine 2031, respond to AOC, LVT 16, at 1321, South Fairmont Avenue. Cross streets are between Tamarack Drive and West Kettleman Lane.

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1: 39 North Gertrude on the map. Can you confirm with the RP if this is going to be North Gertrude or South Gertrude?

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0: Engine 12, this is going to be 939 South Gertrude. Well, he said it's going to be the residence directly behind him.
1: Twelve copies.

0: 47. With a unit to fill in QCM 27, so copy a well check 913 type at 2433 Country Club, cross of Fraser. Third hand information in regards to a subject possibly at the call location who's filling 913. There's very limited information for who the subject is.
1: 47, I love him, so. Can I get some time, Matt?
0: Dispatch on 2.
1: Confirming we don't have an apartment number for that location at all?
0: This time we do not. We were able to get a prior from the phone number for a subject named Devin.
1: Is your unit now?
0: We're still researching this, but we have to, for policy, start a unit.
1: Copy that. Thank you. Clerk 2.

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Respond to fire alarm still. 403F. At a 4215 N Pershing Avenue. Cross streets are between El Monte Street and Rosemary Lane.

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Engine 4, just a 403F Frankfurt fire alarm at the Las Palmas Apartments, 4215 North Pershing. It's coming from unit number 16 and bedroom number 1 here at the premise. We're unable to leave a voicemail.

Go on into 12. We're going to be AOR. This is just a barbecue. If you could advise RP of that. Thank you.

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Respond to vehicle accident. 649, at West State Route 4 and South John Turk Road. Squad 9, respond to assault. 468, at 4664, Cayman Court. Cross streets are between End and Von Air Circle.

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0: 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No one's on scene to confirm.
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0: morning. This is State Route 4 in Juncture. CHP is now on scene. There is one confirmed entrapment.
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0: 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LTN 20. At 313, South Central Avenue. Cross streets are between Elodi Avenue and Kilbourne Street.
1: 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We're on the interference of Kilbourne Street.
2: 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Please repeat your traffic.
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0: 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Cross streets are between W Oak Street and East Park Street.
1: We've measured 7 ground all the Kaiser buildings. We're still identified the subject. Staff of the hospital also advised there was more than identified B. Can we give you a few callbacks for further?
2: Squad 9 are out for the engine.

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1: Engine 6, your traffic is broken. 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
0: AOR.
1: Tampa AOR.
2: OV Laboratory Department in the lobby. 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

Engine 2, respond to burn. 602E, at 233 East River Avenue. Cross streets are between N. Hunter Street and North San Joaquin Street.

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Engine 9, respond to lift assistance. 601B, at a 4319 N Madison Street, number 609. 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
1: Okay.
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Cross streets are between Ringwood Avenue and Redwood Avenue.

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1: Alright.
0: First plate is going to be on a beige Buick. It's going to be 8 King Charles Robert 310.
1: Not that clear, Crowder. King Buick.
0: It's going to be a blue Honda. It's going to be a Charles Ida Boy 768.
1: Clear, 07 Honda, Stockton.
0: King Charles.

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LDH 14, at a 4301 W Turner Road. 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

0: 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Luke has asked 23-1, please run also.
1: It's 9-11, we're now being canceled. Person's out of the water.
2: Copy.
0: Hello, I'm copy. Yeah,
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0: Controller's report. Can you show us on a prevention event at 1151 West Carlton Road?
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0: 2023?
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0: 21. Well, Dennis, 415 Park 628 South Wilson, cross of Hazleton. I have an open line with a female yelling for someone to leave. She's advising she has an RO against them. She did provide the 926. What's the qualification for the ex-half being a Raquel Casanova and male half possible husband Alfonso Henry Martinez?
2: Kings and Terra.
0: And four.

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At 2429, West Euclid Avenue. Cross streets are between Webster Avenue and Plymouth Road.

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Cross streets are between Private Road and Rhode Island Avenue.

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1: 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I'm going to be out with an RP, the RP in front of camo and copper.
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0: 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The three males in that car, 10-943 with RRP.
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0: Able to 940 with 2 Adam 43 at Washington and Center. 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
1: Charles 1, CSO Rains, I'll be en route to that while my partner continues on his paper.

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0: To Adam 75, a unit to fill for 415D at the Chevron at 10858 Trinity Parkway, Bear Creek West. Subject will be an Asian male in his 30s wearing a white shirt, black pants, arrived in a white Chevy truck, 6 Lincoln 1501 Sam. Up here is 922 and causing a 415 with RP.

0: 2 out of 53 to 55 or 2 out of 57?
1: What?
0: Out of 53, 906.

0: 2067, that vehicle comes back clear current for a 2015 Ford out of Aptos.
1: 761, can I get a vehicle for 914?
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1: 2 Charles 1.
0: Charles 1, looks like Caltrans just showed up with a boom truck. I'm going to see what else he needs before I clear the scene.
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0: Hey, unit, this is Village George 22 and route 2415 LN 8037 West Lang involving 10 subjects.
1: We got the corner up.
0: 5474. Search for 10-4.

0: 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All of a sudden, they're gone from in front.
1: 10-4.
2: FFR 296 Barbados Circle, Valley Oaks South, any unit 10-1?

0: Unit to build around 42 and Alpha 415C at 131 South Commerce Crossing Market. Unit gentlemen.
1: Four and up.
0: Four. DBS Spanish translation. Some sort of a 415C. Now, and that female's husband came home.
2: Route. Just give us the 900. We got one foot down to the polo.
3: Dispatch all cars in the 900 for George 22 at 8037 West Lane.
2: Hey, it's going to be James Cook.
3: Tapping your pole entrance.
0: 3-4-10-4.
4: I'm taking one over custody in front of the polo.
3: 10-4-1 in custody.
5: Okay, request for cancel 900.
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0: Hey, Sarge, if you want to stay over by the liquor store, you can have a car over there.
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2: Copy that, Sergeant.

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0: 906.
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And 4.

0: 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Respond to a known manacle. 226H. At 8033, Vernet Drive. Cross streets are between Vernet Court and Bordeaux Avenue.
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0: David 66, reporting foreign progress at the CVS 605 West March Lane, Lake US. The same subject from earlier, Hispanic male 30s, all black clothing, and an ankle monitor, currently 44 items.

0: 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I'm about to cross Quail Lakes. 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
1: To item 65.
0: To item 65.
1: I have eyes on the mail that's stolen from the CVS on Quail Lakes. I'm going to go into town.
0: 10-4. Confirm 926.
1: I'll be across the street from the Jack in the Box.
0: 10-4.

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0: we got one to
1: say.

0: 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Respond to seizure. 601B. At 144 West Road Street. Cross streets are between N. Commerce Street and North Madison Street.
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2: 10-4, Sally Park PD.
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1: Yep. 6-1-2. 2-9-65. Can I get 3-66
2: on Charles 2? 6.
1: Mel detained across the street from the Jack and Box. Can y'all make contact at the store?
4: Hey, Adrian, we're heading over there right now. We're at marking route front. We'll be there in just a few minutes.
1: Copy. Clear two.
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0: Today 55 negative.

0: Or two. Okay, what direction is it?
1: So that's 57. Please show me now on the right.

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1: 75?
0: Yeah, VPR 4602.
2: Southern 75, VR number is going to be 13621, 13621.

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At a 4189 Marsh Lane. Cross streets are between Palm Plaza Drive and West Lane.

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Respond to chest pain. 622A, at 420, South San Joaquin Street. Cross streets are between Ethanora Street and East Church Street.

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0: 44, we're going to be heading a Cheney vehicle at Florence Sutter.
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0: It's Eldred on 54, Route 756 at Rayleigh's, 4255 East Marauder Crossing 99. Jay's.
1: Freaking 14 around. Hey, thanks for my question.

0: 26 prior. Except one, five, molding a bat, 9010, Cheryl Court, across of Wadman, black female, double left, clothing arrived in a gray Tesla under the bat and broke the window on RP's vehicle.
1: King 14 prior. Adam 50 in route. King 14, is the X still 987?
0: 987 in her vehicle.
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0: 24.
1: We'll be at airport in a second with the car that's been parked here. The wildfire.
0: Trumpet.

0: Sí, pues igual. 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Didn't set her 405. Looks like a male and a female half in the middle of the street trying to fight.
1: Adam 40T, could prior show me out.
0: Four.
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Cross streets are between W. Swaying Road and Douglas Road.

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0: Navy Charger 9, Frank Adam Edward 64.
1: Navy and MLK. Ten Honda out of Rancho Verde.
0: Roger, confirming the plate is 9 Frank Adam Edward 64. Should come back to a Chrysler.
1: 10-4, that plate returns. Clear expired 2/20/2006 Chrysler out of Pittsburgh.
2: Item 50, 3 item 54.
3: Getting. B4415 at 8142 West Lane, unit number 120, Valley Oak North. Business will be Kim Ann Insurance and Tax. RP is advising a group of 5 to 6 males in the 4 in front of the business appear to be drinking.

0: number six.
1: Six?
0: I'm sorry. Yep.
1: Two Lincoln 34, three Lincoln 22. Like a 22-715-8859 Dundee Way.
2: Mm-hmm. 602 West, at 418 and California Street, number 311. Cross streets are between UNC Street and East Fremont Street.
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0: Looking for engine 9, medic 18, district 602 at Frank. 260 male, LLC. 418 North California, apartment 311, Crescent Lindsay and Fremont.
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0: 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Unit check.
1: Four now to dispo.
0: Four. This is Ellis Random 38, route for 912, Seaport East, 2070, South El Dorado, across the Bell High. Unit gentlemen.
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0: 24. We have an open line with someone yelling, "Leave me alone," and a horn honking. There's priors for the RP possibly being a Sandy Montenegro. Still trying to get further.
1: 1064, I'm calling you to send info.
0: 4. Do not have vehicle description at this time.

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0: Adam 22. 22, 907,
1: thank you. Bell Cars 415, that's 7620 North Eldorado Street, unit number 313, Lake Hughes, and unit gentlemen.

Task 4. Respond to difficulty breathing. 308B. At 7328. Percival Way. 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
0: 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Sinclair expired 5-8-25 to a 2013 Hyundai out of Stockton.

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0: CTA or trucker, we're going to need force entry.
2: Medic 26, trucker door. 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

0: Pacific South with 3 Sam 63 to call 417 with a gun occurred 25 ago at 1224 North Cross of Rose. Suspect is in a Andro Cassandra, Hispanic male 34, wearing black mask, black shirt, black pants. Subjects are now separated. Unit 101.
1: Out of 30, I'll be around.

0: Dispatch, I'll cross 415 Pacific and Swain Lakeview East. It's going to be two people in a 943, one block east of Pacific, one block north of Swain. The Asian or Hispanic male wearing a black tank top, long camo shorts, and shoes with white soles, who was armed with a knife, but has now put it down. Currently in the 415 with a Hispanic female wearing a bra and leopard skirt, who is attacking a silver BMW. Another subject is trying to break up the 415. Any unit, Channel 1? 3-7-63, copy caller should be 486, 486 for 415, see you with a knife involved.
1: Yeah, I got it.
2: This is route to the 417 on Commerce. The 417 has left the call location and does not want a 417 report. However, the RP is the apartment manager and does want the subjects removed from the property. Believes that the suspect was last seen entering apartment number 1, where he's squatting and was also evicted from.
0: King 14, I copy. Any primary showing route to 486?
2: 10-4.
1: So following route to 486 as well.

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1: 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Respond to S. Donovan Payne, 606B, at a 2002 E. Harding Way. Cross streets are between Hiawatha Avenue and CCTR.
0: Stroke 4, controller. 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

0: Engine 6, respond to AOC, 505F, at 2108, Country Club Boulevard. Cross streets are between Carlton Avenue and Franklin Avenue.
1: Four.
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1: Phil, 5CW in the area of 8407 Kelly Drive. The lines are disconnected. Cell, CRO was able to hear a female advise that another female was about to 187 a male, and then the line disconnected.

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1: This is 3, working a lot of Naval and Pacific on a motorcycle. 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

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Fleet returns clear, current 2018 Harley Davidson out of Stockton, and I copy code 4, 3 Adam 42 and 3 Adam 38 and 09 8.

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1: 66. No, sir, thank you.

0: All cars traffic south, proceeding to 933-211 from 633-71, cross the field, units separating respond, channel 1, 3763 to cross.
1: Three and 40 feet, departure, main route.
0: 10-4. Stress alarm at 1634.
2: 30, I'll be up.
0: 10-4.

0: 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We've spoken with everyone at the residence. No one claims to have called 911 or has a medical issue. Do you have anything further?
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1: 4.

0: 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Google is advising that the call location is permanently closed. The number is also not working. I copy. Thank you.
1: Truck 4 is out to Joe to pick up 1.
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2: Control 1, another 26. 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

0: 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I see that RP called from the disconnect itself, so I'll be out of that.
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0: 46 and 42. It's going to be Hispanic male, 50s, multicolored flannel and gray shorts, calling the RP slurs. There's no weapon seen, but he keeps putting his hands in his pockets.
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0: 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It's going to be at West Yokits and Claremont with Dewey's.
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2: Yeah, 912 here. It's going to be on Yokits north of Claremont, but I don't see a machete at all.
0: 10-4 on Yokits, nose. On Yokits north of Claremont. 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
2: 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Switch that. It's going to be on Claremont, north of Yokits.
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